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0: Izzy's top five at five. We're counting them down. Top five songs from the class of 2010. Who's this?
2: Reagan.
3: What are you doing right now, girl?
2: I am getting up work.
3: Where do you work?
2: I work at hair salon.
3: Ooh, can you do my hair?
2: Sure.
0: I'm thinking about going back to like the 2010 swoop look.
3: Can you do that?
2: Oh yeah, absolutely. Justin Bieber.
3: How'd you know?
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1: Yeah, easy top five at five. We're counting them down. Top five songs from the class of 2010. Shirley, where are you from?
2: Cedar Woolley.
1: Did you go to school there?
2: No, I went to school in Alaska.
1: Whoa, Alaska. Dang, girl. All right, well, hey, you got song number three.
2: When Usher was still going to Diddy parties.
1: Yeah, before Diddy was locked up.
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2: Hey! Hey, what's your name?
1: Cutler Van Orman.
2: Hey, Cutler, where are you from?
1: I'm from Issaquah, Washington.
2: Issaquah, did you go to school there?
1: I did, yeah, that's where I graduated in 2010.
2: All right, Mr. Cutler, you got song number two.
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1: 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We have made it. Song number 1. Top 5 songs from the class of 2010. Alicia, where are you from?
2: Seattle.
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2: 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Will you just please hold on for me one more second?
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2: 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No, I'm just making him sweat right now. Yeah, you're playing the game, you know, giving him the yo-yo treatment, make him wait. 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
1: Sir, I can hear you.
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25: 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Mostly sunny, today's high 79, increasing clouds this evening, overnight low

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1: For you. 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Oh my gosh, the traffic out looks so bad right now.
2: Bro, I'm right here next to Renox Street. It's horrendous.
1: Oh my gosh.
2: Ravenna Boulevard, bro.
1: Dude, like, what's going on? What do you think's causing it?
2: People.
1: Is it people that don't know how to drive?
2: If that's the case, none of us know, bro.
1: Dude, at this point, just get out of your car and start walking.
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19: 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Mostly sunny, today's high 79, increasing clouds this evening, overnight low 58.
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1: I want to give a shout out to my daughter, True. 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

0: Movie 92.5, it's Izzy. 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
1: Just doing that from bingo, and I won $500.
0: What? $500?
1: I know.
0: You're kidding. Nuh-uh.
1: Yeah, yeah.
0: You're not even going to split some with me.
1: Well, I mean, I could take you out for dinner, but my husband might be married.
0: Oh, hey, he doesn't have to know. This can be our little secret.
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19: I'm Cairo 7 Pinpoint Chief Meteorologist Morgan Palmer. As summer winds down and fall moves in, I'm tracking all the changes so you can prepare for what's headed your way. Get my Pinpoint forecast on Cairo 7 News 4 to 6:30 p.m.
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1: 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Mostly sunny, today's high 79, increasing clouds this evening, overnight low 58.

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Izzy is on the radio. I'm heading out. Ashley Z is coming in next. Zara Larson, Midnight Sun, is on right now.

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27: 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Mostly sunny, today's high 79. Increasing clouds this evening, overnight low 58.
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I'm Ashley Z, going to play the new Ariana Grande Petal after Daisies. Just realized there are two flower songs. That's cute. Okay. That's a theme for fall that we've never seen. Actually, that's not a relevant connection because this song is not new. But okay. Justin Bieber Daisies, one season. The next season, we get Petal Ariana. Don't hate it.

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1: 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You're playing the game, you know, giving him the yo-yo treatment, make him wait. 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
14: 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Mostly sunny, today's high 79. Increasing clouds this evening, overnight low 58.
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Move at 92.5. I'm Ashley Z. When three separate dietitians were asked what you should never ever order from McDonald's, they all said the same thing, the double quarter pounder with cheese, because it's just too many calories. They're like, it's unnecessary. I'm like, at least they called it exactly what it is. McDonald's was like, a double quarter pounder with cheese. Like, at least you know.

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When a dog sees someone smile, it activates the same reward center in their brain as them getting a treat. So they see you smile and they're like, this is a treat.

Smoove at 92.5. Target is starting off the Halloween season by having to pull a Halloween costume off the shelves because people were like, that is racist. And they were like, we see it. 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

0: Hey, Bellevue, it's Deanna Cruz from Movin' 92.5. 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

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Sarah McLachlan is like, dude, I've got a performance. She's one of the performers at Olivia Rodrigo's Music Festival, her first ever. I'm like, I can't wait to hear what a success this whole thing is.

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I'm Ashley Z. I love that when a dog sees someone smile, it activates the same reward center in their brain as getting a treat. There's a dog that I've been following on Instagram, this bulldog that makes the weirdest screaming noises. Like, I'm like, oh my God, do I want a pug? Wait, a pit? I don't know which one.

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It took a couple of times learning the hard way, but I don't know that we're ever going to see him in another movie or show ever again. They always flop. Oh, no.

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Seattle's number one hit music station, Movin' 92.5. I'm Ashley Z. What was the last thing you had to learn the hard way? For me, like, as we speak, I'm learning that I don't like original taco sauce. It's too hot.

Smoovin 92.5. Taylor Swift said, "May you always be the person who shows up to work even when the idea fairy doesn't, and never be the person who's shooting everybody else's ideas down and never bringing ones of your own."

0: 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Yes, we mask your voice and let you just tell your secrets. Right here with a mass speaker tomorrow at 7:10, only with Brooke and Jeffrey in the morning.
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I feel like it's going to be really inspiring to see people commit.

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May you not have to deal with having fake eyelashes on at this exact moment. I can't even imagine. But then again, if you do, you must look astonishing. 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I should actually try it.

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We lost Dolly Parton today. 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She missed that man so much. Oh, I love that they're back together. 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

It's moving 92.5. I'm Ashley Z. Right now, as we speak, there are agents in the FBI spending a lot of manpower and effort trying to figure out what is going on with GTA 6, Grand Theft Auto 6. Who is the hacker that's threatening to leak the information before the release? This is a dramatic video.

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92.5. 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Louis Capaldi. I love that he has Tourette's and he goes on stage and people help him finish his songs when he has an attack. I feel by the wayside, like everyone else. I hate you.

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I'm Ashley Z. One of my friends works at a bar, and one of the lower level managers is like really trying to get with her, like pushing. And she's like, I don't like this. I'm like, I get that. This guy should know better. And I feel like it's going to blow up in his face, as it should.

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7: 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It's Brooke and Jeffrey in the morning, home with the second date update on Boomin 92.5.

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All right.

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Seattle's number one hit music station, Movin' 92.5. I'll talk to you again tomorrow, 7 to midnight. What are you going to do in the meantime? You're like, girl, I don't know. I can do whatever I want. You are free. 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
19: 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Mostly sunny, today's high 79, increasing clouds this evening, overnight low 58.
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0: 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Second date update.
1: It's time for your second date update. It's Brooke and Jeffrey in the morning.
2: Okay.
1: And today we have a listener named Eugene who wrote into the show. And I want to read his email because he said, quote, "I'm usually pretty shy with the ladies, but not during my last meetup."
2: Okay, what happened with you, Eugene?
1: He says, "I was confident and brave all because I watched a Tony Robbins video to psych myself up, but now she's not calling me back."
2: Tony Robbins is like the original self-help guy, right?
3: Oh, I know, and he's obnoxious.
1: Let's ask Eugene. Eugene, for all of our listeners who don't know Tony Robbins, who is he? Because he's not the creator of Red Robin, right?
4: Yeah, no. Tony Robbins is this really inspirational, motivational speaker that just helps everyone.
3: He talks like this. He's got a strong voice.
5: Is he like a podcast guy or like a TED Talk?
3: TED Talk. Stand up on a stage and tell you how to run your life.
2: I feel like he started at the same time as the OxyClean guy. Am I wrong?
1: You didn't mention how handsome he was either, Eugene, but yeah.
3: He does have a bold jaw.
1: He helps people get their lives on track.
2: Okay.
3: Yeah, self-help.
2: I love that. And who was it? I'm sorry, what was the person you were going out with?
1: Who cares? Let's talk about Tony Robbins.
4: Yeah, his first date was Grace. But before that date, I watched this Tony Robinson video, and he kept talking about how, you know, life isn't forever, and what's the worst that could happen? Just go for it.
2: Yeah.
4: And I'm worried that I kind of took it to heart too much and just maybe overdid it.
2: Oh,
5: you got too pumped.
2: He went for too much. Yeah.
1: Why did you say that you went full Robbins or half Robbins?
2: Too much Robbins.
1: How Robbins did you
4: go? Well, I don't know. And that's what maybe you can help me to see if I actually did. Or I might just be in my head about the whole thing and it could be fine.
2: Okay. Can we start at the beginning with Grace? Like, how did you even meet her?
4: Yeah. So I matched with this girl named Grace and I thought she was really cute. Her profile said she was new and that she hadn't been on in years because of a really bad breakup.
2: Okay.
4: I'm not new, but I don't go out a lot just because I want it to be the right person and get a good vibe.
2: So what were you planning on doing?
4: Yeah, I wanted to make it a nice night for us, just get to know her, nothing too crazy.
3: Yeah.
4: So an hour before the date, I watched this Tony Robbins video to just really get pumped up.
2: Okay.
1: Nice.
2: The take life by the horns message one, right?
4: Right. And it really did work. Like, I felt empowered. Like, I felt pumped up. I was ready. So she gets there after me and she looks amazing. She dressed up. And so I thought of Tony Robbins and I decided to, you know, compliment her just right off the bat.
2: Yeah, it's all a great way to start things off.
3: Yeah, everyone likes a compliment.
1: I mean, it seems to start well, but you're saying you think this video backfired on you. Did that happen in the middle of the date, towards the end?
4: Yeah, kind of during the date. And it was a new restaurant. I'd never been there before. And maybe I just shouldn't have talked quite as much to the waitress.
2: To
3: the waitress? What do you mean?
2: Yeah, what'd you say to the waitress?
4: Yeah, so Tony said I should talk to everyone, not just, you know, in a dating situation, but in life to, you know, scope out the room, see what's up, and just start talking to people. So I asked the waitress how her day was going to show Grace that I could be more outgoing.
2: Okay, that's an innocent question.
1: Why would that be bad?
4: So I asked the waitress, you know, how her day was going, and when she said she went to the beach, and I said, "That's amazing. Did you wear like a one piece, a swimsuit? Was it cold? Like,
5: why would you ask that?"
1: Okay.
2: Was that just your awkwardness coming out? Like, you didn't know what the next best question for beach was?
3: It's not normally like a normal thing.
1: I think that's what Tony Robbins would ask.
2: What were you wearing?
4: Yeah, in my head, it was just like, ask a question, ask a question, ask a question.
1: Okay.
2: How much skin were you showing?
5: Yeah.
2: Are you sunburned anywhere?
1: That's nice. That's nice.
2: What did the waitress say to that question?
1: Yeah, was she wearing a two-piece?
4: She kind of just said it was a good day and then, like, kind of walked away.
5: Yeah.
4: Like,
5: I feel like that's when you drop, like, I was with my boyfriend at the beach.
3: Yeah, obviously.
1: She left you wanting more.
2: And what did Grace say? Did she mention that interaction at all?
1: Well, I'm sure she wanted to know about the two-piece, too.
4: Well, I think it was more so me calling the waitress back over and over again. But, well, it's because I had never been there before, and I was confused on what to order. And I just think maybe she thought I was trying to hit on her.
2: Yes.
3: If you're confident. Yeah, because you can have that convo with your date.
2: I'm sorry, you just asked the waitress if she was wearing a bikini at the beach, and then you called her back over and have multiple more questions. Of course, that's what was assumed.
1: Well, sure, it was fact-finding, though. It wasn't flirting.
2: I understand that wasn't his intention.
4: Yeah, I wasn't even thinking about that in the whole bathing suit thing. I was really just trying to make conversation, and that was the next thing. You know, there might have been more before that, like, what is it? Like a beach? I don't know.
2: Okay.
3: Anything but the bathing suit. You can be like, what's your favorite part about the beach?
1: Yeah.
2: Or just end the conversation. Yeah. How fun. Mm-hmm. So glad you had a great day at the beach.
3: Yeah, I'm on a date here.
2: I would like to order a glass of wine.
5: Yeah, that's better.
1: Okay. But we'll just call that a little hiccup that you had during your date.
5: There's more hiccups?
4: Because I don't wear a bathing suit to the beach. Like, I like to cover up. So.
1: I was going a different direction.
3: All right. That's his answer. Wait, you wore something?
1: Okay.
2: Was there any good interaction between you and Grace?
4: I loved our conversations, actually. I mean, we talked a lot.
1: Good.
4: And we both liked the zoo, and so we talked about the zoo a lot.
2: The zoo?
5: Oh.
4: Yeah, I thought it might be like a good next date situation.
2: I see. Setting yourself up.
3: Okay. I like that.
1: Wow, that's very Robin's move of you. Okay.
4: Yeah, that's what Tony said to do. So
1: nice.
2: Yes, the doer.
1: Oh, wow. The apprentice becomes the master.
2: Yes.
1: Okay. So since we're running out of time here, let's get to the end of the day. How did you and Grace leave it?
4: I thought we may go in for a kiss or at least a hug, but she just kind of went in for a side hug passively and then I texted her to see if she got home, and she just kind of thumbs it up.
2: Okay.
1: Oh.
3: Oh, boy.
2: So no zoo date has happened.
4: Yeah, well, I proposed it over text to go to the zoo, but she just left me unread. She didn't respond to it.
2: Not even a zebra emoji back, huh?
1: Oh. What does that mean?
4: All I can think of is that maybe the Tony video just got me too pumped and too outgoing, and maybe I just talked to the waitress way too much, and so I don't know. I just called you guys to see.
1: Okay.
2: I mean, it's good to get out of your comfort zone, but you got to be careful about not trying to be someone you're not.
1: You know what, Brooke? I think everybody's sick of all your life lessons that you're trying to deliver on the show.
5: You're not Tony, Brooke.
1: Yeah.
2: That's valid.
1: You start your own seminar.
2: I'm not going to argue against
1: that. Start your own seminar by the airport at the Hilton, okay?
2: I was waiting for you to wrap up this segment so we can call this girl.
1: Good.
2: So
1: finally.
2: Trying to buy time, Jeff.
1: Let's do what Tony would do and just plow ahead and get the answers that we've been searching for. That's what Tony would do when we come back and do your second date update, not taking no for an answer right after this.

0: 92.5, Brooke and Jeffrey in the morning. Second date update.
1: Tony Robbins says, quote, "If you do what you've always done, you'll get what you've always gotten."
2: What?
3: Okay.
2: Is that actually a quote?
1: That is. Okay. And that's why Eugene listened to his mentor and decided to mix it up for his first date.

0: Research shows, on average, car accident victims with a lawyer get over 3 times more money than those without one. Better off with Booha.
1: Oh, the best that said it must have quit.
2: No, that's... Yeah. Are you talking about O.J. Simpson?
3: Yeah.
4: Is that like buying shoes?
3: He got off innocent, so I like this. This is a good headspace for
2: making
3: it.
2: Me think he's less innocent than he originally was, quoting things like that.
3: Either way, let's build off of this and make the call. We'll see if Grace can fill in some of the blanks for us. Here we go.
5: Hello?
3: Hi, is this Grace?
5: Yeah, this is Grace. Who is this?
3: Hey, Grace, this is a radio show called Brooke and Jeffrey in the Morning.
2: Hey, Grace.
6: Hi, Grace. Good morning.
3: That's the show.
5: Okay.
2: Tell her who.
5: What?
2: Why?
3: I said who, but why is a good question. Well, we are doing this segment right now called A Second Date Update.
5: And I've heard of those.
3: Oh, you have?
6: They're fun.
5: Yeah.
3: Thank God. So now I don't have to explain it to you.
2: We are always so surprised.
3: Okay. But that means one of our listeners is trying to get a hold of you because they really liked hanging out with you recently. A guy named Eugene.
5: Oh.
2: Oh.
5: I know who Eugene is.
2: All right.
3: Okay.
2: There's a good start. Mm-hmm.
3: So if you know how this segment works, you understand Eugene is confused why you're not super eager to hang out with him. At least that's how it seems after your date.
2: She left him on read. Yeah. He hasn't responded to him asking for a zoo date.
3: He's reading that as not super eager.
2: Yeah.
3: So we would like to know what you thought about Eugene and your date. I will mention he did tell us a little bit about it, but we'd like to hear your side.
5: So then I'm sure he told you about like the conversation with the waitress and the beach and all that stuff.
3: We did hear.
7: Unfortunately,
3: questions were asked.
5: For me, that wasn't really even the deal breaker. Because he did apologize and he said he was nervous, which like I understood because I was nervous too.
3: Hey,
6: okay. Self-awareness. That's so wait, good.
2: If you were nervous, that means you were also excited too, right?
5: Yeah, I mean, it was my first date in a long time, so I was nervous too.
3: Right.
2: All right. So you understood that, like, asking the waitress what she was wearing to the beach was just an awkward question.
5: Yeah. The thing that I didn't love, though, like, the deal breaker for me was he kept calling the waitress back over because he didn't know what to order. And, like, I eventually was like, why don't we just order a bunch of apps? And he was like, oh, that sounds so great. And so we ordered the apps. The waitress is like, so relieved.
2: Yeah.
5: Finally, we placed an order.
3: Okay, you agreed on it. Then
5: yeah.
3: Why is that bad?
5: So afterwards, he looked at me and he said, hey, I really appreciate that suggestion, but it's really hard for me to commit to just one dish.
2: Okay. Yeah. I mean, I agree with him. I love to try everything on the menu.
7: Yeah.
2: I like to know what everyone I go with is ordering so that I can have a bite of it all.
3: All right. Why is that a red flag?
5: You know, I'm a person who is like dating for a commitment. And if you can't even pick what dish you're going to order at a restaurant,
2: what?
5: How are you going to commit to me?
2: Wait, hold on.
3: Hold on.
2: You're saying that he was indecisive about the menu, which means that he's not good at being in a monogamous relationship?
5: I don't think you understand like how indecisive he was. Like this went on and on and on and on. And so like, yeah, it did put a red flag in my head.
2: How many options do you think Eugene's got on?
7: Yeah, does he give Playboy energy to you? Because
3: I mean, if that's how you feel, Grace, like you're worried that he's not a safe person to commit to because he's going to be considering all his other female options.
5: Yeah, I'm just looking for someone like a little more decisive.
3: Interesting.
2: Oh. Was there any...
3: Okay.
2: Was he decisive in any other way? I mean, he picked the restaurant.
7: Oh, he picked the zoo for the next date.
2: Yes.
7: He's decisive.
5: Yeah. Well, actually, there were 3 different zoos, and he wasn't sure which one to go to, so... Oh.
3: Okay, well, I can't speak to what's going on in Eugene's mind. Only he can do that.
2: Hmm.
3: And the good news is he's on the phone with us right now, listening in on this conversation, waiting to talk to you.
2: Now that's decisive.
7: Yeah,
3: feels pretty decisive to me, unless he's on hold with a bunch of other radio shows.
6: Yeah.
3: But Eugene, are you there?
1: Yeah, I'm here. I'm just thinking.
2: What are you thinking about?
3: Thinking of what?
1: Thinking. Yeah, I guess I can see where you would get confused about.

0: me not being able to decide on a food, but there's just so many foods.
1: Okay, why don't we start with hello?
2: Yeah, you could say hi to Grace. She's there waiting to talk to you.
0: Oh, hey, Grace.
3: Yeah, hi. I mean, I like kind of have to go, so is this like, I don't know what else to say.
0: Wait, yeah. I just need to tell you that I know I have a hard time committing to like food or what zoo, because there's a lot of different zoos and it just depends on what you like. But I will and can commit to relationships.
2: Wow.
4: Hey.
0: There's something you don't know about me, actually, but my mentor and inspiration, Tony Robbins, he says true commitment bridges the gap between goals and reality.
1: Wow.
2: Wow.
1: Beautiful.
2: That didn't sound like you read it at all.
1: Yeah.
3: Okay, well,
0: and I don't know,
3: you can,
0: I don't actually know what that really means, but he said there's always a way if you're committed, and I'm committed to going out with you again.
1: Hey. Look at that, Grace.
2: That was a nice pivot, Eugene.
5: He chose you.
2: Grace, how does that feel to hear that?
3: Unfortunately, I am not committed to seeing him again, so it doesn't really feel like anything.
1: Wait, Grace. I mean, you said the one thing that you were worried about was that he wouldn't be interested in just seeing you, and that's what he's saying. He's saying, yes, I am.
3: Yeah, I'm okay. I would like someone who can make a decision. I don't need to be the deciding person in every single thing in my life.
2: Well, he just decided. Aww. He decided you were the one.
3: That's nice for him.
1: Wow. It sounds like maybe were you just maybe not as attracted to him as well or something? Like,
3: I'm just not attracted to that behavior, like I said.
1: Huh.
0: Okay. Oh, wait, I'm committed.
1: That's okay. Right. Take charge.
3: I do have to go now, so I'm gonna pass. Thank you guys.
1: Okay.
5: But he's committed to something.
2: Right. I think we lost her.
1: Yeah, that went.
2: Okay.
1: That was more quick than I expected.
2: Yeah. Eugene, I'm sorry that happened, man. Does Tony Robbins have a good quote about what to do after you get rejected?
0: I've got to look one up, but like the other one, I don't know if I'll understand it.
1: Okay.
2: No.
1: Okay. Maybe all you need to do before your next date is look at the menu online and choose before you get there.
5: Ooh, yeah. Or hire Tony Robbins to go on your dates with you.
2: Or Brookie Robbins, who's going to be at the Hilton Airport this Sunday night.
0: Yeah, maybe so.
1: Okay.
0: I don't know.
2: He can't even commit to going to that, so.
1: I mean, I actually can kind of see what she was saying.
2: Yeah.
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0: I'm going to start the show with some hot real estate news today.
1: Oh, hey, Brooke will be happy.
2: God, you are getting old, Jeff.
0: It's Brooke and Jeffrey in the morning. Brooke, I know you're always looking at houses online,
1: yeah,
0: hoping to buy one and upsell it to a poor family without letting them do a proper inspection first.
1: Yeah.
2: I mean, that was the plan. I also just really love to see what people live like.
1: I know.
2: It feels like I'm like a snooper.
1: Yes. I'm not.
0: So you can laugh at how poor they are.
1: I'm serious.
0: Only four bedrooms and four baths? How sad.
1: I mean, I'm not kidding. I will not hire a real estate agent. One day, Brooke will find me my dream home.
2: Yeah, it's what every radio host does after their career dies.
1: Well,
2: so I'm just preparing for the future.
0: A famous home just went up on the market for the first time in 45 years.
2: Whoa.
1: Wow.
0: Good news, it's pretty affordable.
2: Yeah.
0: With four bedrooms, pool in the backyard.
1: Oh, wow.
0: Bad news, it was the site of the 1982 horror flick Poltergeist.
1: The owners
0: want to assure any potential buyers there are no evil spirits here.
1: Yeah,
0: not
1: right.
0: In the kitchen cabinets, oh, not in the phone line and TV wiring,
2: yeah,
0: and definitely not in the upstairs bedroom closet.
1: Oh.
0: That was the washing machine.
1: Yeah. Yeah.
2: I see.
0: It's totally ghost-free. The online listing says, quote, yes, this is the home where much of the first Poltergeist movie was filmed, but this house is clean. No, seriously, it is.
2: Oh, like they wash the carpets.
0: Yeah,
2: you mean
0: sure,
2: before they put it on the market? I would live in this house.
1: You'd consider
0: living in a house that was the site of a famous horror movie?
2: Sure.
1: That's how the sequel starts.
2: You know?
1: It's like 20 years later, someone swore it was over.
2: It'd be nice to have nobody coming over for dinner. You don't have to clean up for guests.
1: Yeah.
2: Nobody's going to visit.
0: I like that. Anybody else want to live in like a famous horror film site?
3: In my future, that might be the only option of what I can afford, so I might just have to accept it.
0: I will say Bates Motel.
3: Oh,
0: the peepholes there—they intrigue me.
1: No,
0: it's got potential. That's all I'm saying. I'm gonna wait on that one. In the meantime, let's move on. Get into the shock collar question of the day,
1: okay,
0: and put on a dog shock collar that totally isn't haunted by spirits of dead radio hosts.
1: No, seriously, it's not. Gosh.
0: Why would I insist so much that it's clean if it wasn't totally ghost-free?
1: Jeff,
0: back me up, Jake.
4: Whatever you say, Jeff.
1: In there.
4: Yeah. You may think nothing good could ever come from a bar fight, but that's not true.
2: Oh.
4: Alexis's mom first met her dad when she helped him choke out a bartender because he poured a beer with too much foam.
1: Hey. Aww.
4: And 9 months later, Alexis was born.
2: Oh, yeah. That was the night of her conception, too.
1: So sweet.
4: But she's not the only positive thing to come out of a bar fight. We also got the Guinness Book of World Records.
1: Oh, that's right.
4: It's true. On this day back in 1955, some drunk guys were arguing about which type of bird was the fastest in Europe, but they couldn't find the answer in their encyclopedias.
1: Heated argument, by the way.
4: Well, an executive of the Guinness Brewing Company just happened to be there that night and got the idea to create a book that would help settle friendly disagreements all over the world.
1: Brilliant.
4: And the rest is history.
1: That's so cool.
2: Yeah, because I've referred to it so many times when I'm in fights with my friends.
4: So to celebrate that bar fight creation, we're going to do a special You Can't Spell Guinness Without Genius edition of... Plenty of 20. Each of you will give me a number 1 through 20, and I'll tell you about a real record that actually exists in the Guinness Book.
2: Oh.
4: You just have to answer my question about it correctly to stay in the game.
2: Cool.
3: Okay.
4: We'll start with the woman who, when she travels overseas, is technically the fastest bird in Europe. That's Alexis. Alexis, Joel Strasser is a serial record breaker known for gaining his titles by decorating his beard with various objects.
2: Mm.
4: Which of these objects does he not have the record for having the most of in his beard? So which one does he not have the record for?
3: Got it.
4: Is it candy canes, chopsticks, or Slim Jims?
1: Wow.
0: Candy cane seems so easy. Like, you could just hook those in.
1: Yeah.
3: I'm thinking jerky might be the least because you couldn't fit. I would think that'd be the biggest one, so you're not setting the record for the most.
2: Yeah, you could, like, weave them in there.
0: Yeah, like, roll it up.
3: I mean, but chopsticks is even smaller.
2: Yeah, but the chopsticks are stiff. Like,
1: you
2: it'd be
1: what?
2: Easier to put more in.
3: That's a good point.
1: The chopstick would get
3: Can't
1: tangled.
3: Bend the chopsticks.
1: She's right.
3: Brooke, why are you so good at this? So let's go with chopsticks, Jake.
4: Alexa said chopsticks. That is Incorrect. The answer was Slim Jims.
3: Oh, no.
4: Strasser has fit 187 candy canes in his beard, 520 chopsticks, 456 pencils, and 126 forks.
2: Do you think, like, 6 months later, he's still finding them in his beard afterwards? He's like, oh, man, I didn't get that one out.
4: Let's go over to Brooke. Alexis is out, so Brooke, here's your record.
2: Yeah.
4: Andre Ortloff holds the world record for the fastest time assembling a popular toy while blindfolded. In just 12.11 seconds, he can do it without looking. What toy is it?
2: 12.11 seconds. I mean, my first thought is Rubik's Cube, because everybody's trying to always set records with those, but those are...
1: like 3 seconds for those.
2: I know, but he's blindfolded. He can't see it.
0: You're not thinking life-size Lego Death Star? Build that thing in 12 seconds. Easy.
2: I mean, what else do you build? Jenga? Like, I'm just going to stick with Rubik's Cube.
4: Brooke said Rubik's Cube. That is... incorrect. I was looking for Mr. Potato Head.
2: Oh. I never would have gotten there.
4: Takes it completely disassembled and puts all the parts together blindfolded in under 13 seconds.
0: You could beat that record, Brooke. Right. We should try this on the show.
2: Random. Is this because I can't see anyway?
0: Yeah. You have an advantage.
4: I agree, Jeff. Let's take away this guy's one claim to fame. We're 0 for 2. Let's go over to Jose.
1: All right.
4: Jose Paul Schlosser of Somerville, South Carolina holds the record for the longest mustache on a living person.
2: Whoa.
4: When measured, was his mustache shorter or longer than 3 feet?
2: Oh, you got a 50-50 chance on this one.
1: I mean, it's gotta be longer. I can imagine he's 6 feet and it touches the ground. Over or under, what do you guys think? Anybody?
2: You do it. Do it. Go.
1: I'm gonna say barely over.
4: Jose said longer. That is... incorrect. It was shorter. His mustache was measured at the National Beard and Mustache Championships in Casper, Wyoming, as 2 feet and 1 inch.
1: Oh man.
3: Can't believe we weren't at that event.
2: Jeff, you can beat that. Come on.
0: Oh, yeah.
2: 2 years from now, just show it off.
4: Jeffrey, if you're too tired to open a canned beverage at the end of the day, just get your pet to do it. Zach, a pet from San Jose, opened 35 canned drinks in 1 minute to set the world record.
1: Oh, good boy.
4: What type of animal is Zach?
0: My first thought was a parrot.
1: I thought of a parrot.
0: It's got the beak. It can
1: I thought of a parrot.
2: See, I was thinking of a ferret, which rhymes with parrot. Because ferrets got those little paws.
1: What about a little monkey?
0: I'm going to go with my initial guess.
2: Okay.
0: I want to say parrot.
4: Jeffrey said parrot. That is... That's correct, Zach. The parrot from San Jose. That means Jeffrey's won the Guinness World Record edition of...
0: Plenty of 20.
1: Hey, Bagel's not cracking beers for you, is he?
0: No, he's not. I got to train my dog to do that. But since I got the only question right, I get to choose who gets shocked. And they're going to be singing Party in the USA by Miley Cyrus in honor of her bar fight conception. Alexis, take it away.
4: It's a beautiful phrase.
3: I hopped off the plane at LAX with a dream in my car. Welcome to the land of fame excess. Am I going to fit in?
2: Why do I feel like you've karaoke'd that song before?
3: Oh, I did music videos to the song when I was
4: little. What? What?
0: We got to get those on the Brooke and Jeffrey socials.
2: Oh, you need to DM her mom.
4: Different from the other times I DM her mom. Yeah, I will.
0: That's your shot caller question of the day. We got your phone tap coming up in just a few minutes.
5: 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Brooke and Jeffrey in the morning.
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23: Listen, I've always loved that about Sunset. So what you're saying is it's not what you pay, it's what you get.
24: That's right. At Sunset, you're simply going to get more, and people do like that.
16: Okay, a little stressful if you get injured in an accident and you may not know who to turn to. That's why we always recommend calling the advocates and doing it when, Donnie?
25: As soon as possible.
16: Yeah. And why is that?
25: Because you're going to be talking a lot with insurance adjusters, both yours, maybe the person who hit you. And they're going to get you talking. And sometimes the things that you say can be used against you. And so you just want to have advice before you go into those conversations.
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4: 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Mostly sunny, today's high 79. Increasing clouds this evening, overnight low 58.
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21: 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Mostly sunny, today's high 79, increasing clouds this evening, overnight low 58.
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1: Say everything.
2: I know.
1: One piece of information at a time.
3: Oh, my God. No.
4: Can we just say real quickly, we really hoped that, Katie, you already knew this.
2: Yeah.
3: Wait, so you knew?
4: Well, I mean, Brooke knew, and she told us on the same day. I could see why a dating app like that would work. Katie, just listen for a second. I mean, who knows you better than your mom and dad, right?
3: No, you guys are this is
4: okay.
3: Oh my God.
4: That is not parent-approved language, Katie.
1: Okay. I'm going to come to your side on that one. It's a little bit unusual.
4: Yeah.
1: I will concede that.
2: For sure.
1: But Justin didn't know that his parents were setting him up either.
5: Yeah, I actually did know. That's how I
1: went to the car.
5: I thought it was actually a great idea. I mean, it's like I do not meet any women. I see them all over the place, but I don't meet them. I'm on every dating app that you could think of. Nobody swiping for me.
4: Justin, shut up!
1: Oh my God!
4: Katie,
2: it's like
4: listen.
2: His phone's broken.
4: What? Listen, you definitely have to have a conversation with your parents, and you can be angry at them.
1: Okay.
4: But this isn't Justin's fault. He didn't make your parents do this.
3: Some of this is Justin's fault.
4: Some of it.
3: He didn't say anything.
1: Okay.
4: Yeah. Well, maybe he just
3: shows up in a garden and starts digging holes, waiting for me.
4: Okay.
1: But his heart was in a good place when he did it.
3: Oh my God! Absolutely.
5: He still liked me.
1: He complimented your radishes.
5: Listen, Katie, you're a great gardener.
3: No.
5: I can learn from you. We could go on another date.
1: You know what? It's at this point, Katie, that I would like to offer to send you to on another date that we would pay for.
6: Great timing.
1: To any restaurant in the city and far, far away from both of your sets of
4: just
1: parents.
4: Just give it one chance. I mean, that would make your parents so happy.
3: Absolutely not. What about this would be enticing to any normal person? Are you crazy?
1: It's a no right now, but maybe you should take some time to think about it. And if you want, we can organize so that you and Justin and both of your sets of parents can all have dinner together.
4: No. I bet.
1: Big happy family reunion.
4: John and Julie, I think. I mean, it sounds like they're lovely people.
1: I know they're in for this.
4: Yeah, they made you.
2: Oh, my gosh.
5: I'm in. What do you say? Just give it one more chance. Like, hey, many people have arrangements. Like, it's not like we got married. We're just going on a date.
1: Justin, you started off good, and then
4: it's all right. He's still there. I think he's still there. Katie.
1: We're running out of time here, so we need to get an answer from you. Yes or no on another date?
3: Absolutely not.
4: Oh!
1: Okay.
2: Oh, dang it.
1: Right. Well. Justin, you're up to 1,000,001 X's now.
5: Yeah.
1: So.
5: My parents can't even get me a date. Well, I don't know what I'm going
2: to
5: do.
2: Those words have never been spoken before. Yeah. If my parents can't get me a date, who can?
7: Moving 92.5. Brooke and Jeffrey in the morning.
1: To say that she was not happy that her parents set her up would be a pretty big understatement.
2: Yeah,
1: there.
2: She was 0 to 100.
4: There is going to be a conversation in that family.
1: Man.
2: Yeah.
4: You know?
1: Not sure why she was so thrown back by it.
2: Come on.
4: Stop it.
1: I mean, Brooke, imagine that it came out that your parents are actually the ones who set you and your husband Michael up all those years ago. Everybody knew about it except you. You wouldn't care, right?
2: How would you feel?
4: At this point, I'm so deep into it.
2: Yeah.
4: You know? It's like...
2: Back now.
4: Yeah, if it was a second date, I'd be pissed. But, you know, now it's like, well...
2: I do love him.
4: I guess my mom knew.
1: But in Justin's case, there's probably never been an example of someone who talked themselves out of a date faster than he did.
4: Oh, my God.
1: I think there was like a 5% chance it still would have worked if he had just been quiet.
2: She literally was like, yeah, I just need a week or two to end this one thing, and I think I'm going to focus on him.
4: Uh-huh.
2: And he should have just ended the call there.
4: Yeah, his parents knew that he's his own worst enemy.
2: Let us do the talking.
1: Mm-hmm. Don't know why, but I just have a feeling that he's going to be back with us someday.
4: I think probably sooner.
1: Yeah.
2: I kind of hope. I like Justin.
1: Maybe in a couple weeks, and we'll be ready for him.
4: Yeah. Or his mom will be calling in.
1: That too. And remember, you can check out all of our second date podcasts if you ever miss any of them. They're up online wherever you get yours at Brooke and Jeffrey.

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33: 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Mostly sunny, today's high 79, increasing clouds this evening, overnight low 58.
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5: Oh, yeah. Remember? Which shocked me. I was like, how? That has never happened before.
4: They were all desperately trying to keep up with the latest trends and the latest health crazes. You know, forget the bun. Let's wedge a medium cooked burger between two pieces of braised seaweed.
5: Yeah. Wow. Okay, I remember that. There was the health trend.
4: That's right. But thanks to the pandemic, the public is putting kelp burgers in the rearview mirror. Yeah. And now, the industry has officially changed their focus. Because instead, fast food companies are looking to make the drive-thru experience as Jetson-like as possible.
5: Whoa!
4: Cool. The future is here, and we're going to tell you some of the crazy things you're going to be experiencing at your local drive-thru.
28: Cool.
4: Coming up at 9:10.

0: There's so many now, but what do you think is the worst of all the dating apps out there?
1: Oh, gosh.
2: I don't know.
0: Is Tinder up? One of the worst.
2: They rotate to me. I don't like Hinge anymore. I loved it when it first came out. Now it's just like
1: a lot of debate there.
2: Yeah.
0: Sloppy seconds match.
2: Ooh, I haven't tried that one.
1: Yeah, that'd be perfect for Jose.
2: I love that one.
0: Lego My Uggo.
1: Oh.
0: It's exclusively for unattractive Lego fanatics.
1: I see.
2: Oh, okay.
1: Oh, I get it.
0: Yeah. So
2: waffle people are like, wait, where do we belong?
0: Uh-huh. Well, today we've learned about a new one that none of us had ever heard before. And it might win the award for strangest way to find a partner ever.
1: Uh-oh.
0: It's not even an exaggeration. We couldn't believe this actually exists.
2: Wow.
0: And I will say, even though we were all very skeptical, it still helped one of our listeners find his match.
1: Uh-oh.
0: So you're going to hear what that was in a second date update next.
1: Seattle's closest is now Snoqualmie Casino and Hotel.
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25: 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Mostly sunny, today's high 79. Increasing clouds this evening, overnight low 58.
3: 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Second date update.
0: A lot of guys like a woman who's down to get dirty.
1: Oh. Ooh. Okay.
2: You're darn right, Jeff.
0: Where do you find someone like that, though? Like Brooke's hometown?
1: Oh,
0: sure. Craigslist, of course.
1: Yeah, let's
0: the
1: go.
0: Poll over back at Brooke's hometown? We already covered that.
1: Yeah.
0: But no, our listener Justin found his special dirty lady.
2: Let me guess, at Craigslist in Brooke's hometown.
0: No.
1: My hometown
0: back again.
1: My hometown isn't big enough for Craigslist.
2: Oh,
1: yeah.
2: Got it.
0: He found her in the community garden.
1: Oh.
0: Finger deep in literal dirt.
2: Oh, you're like really dirty.
1: Yeah.
0: Justin, okay. You like a dirty girl, huh?
2: Okay.
1: What? Oh, Justin, don't come in with that laugh.
2: The girls get it.
1: Is that the reason why you're on the phone with us?
26: Well, we did not meet on a dating app. Shocker.
1: Okay. Yeah. You met over a flower bed.
0: Yeah.
1: That's so sweet.
0: It's kind of romantic, kind of dirty.
26: Yeah, what? I mean, she was planting veggies, peas, carrots, whatever.
2: Oh, those are some nice bulbs you got over there.
26: Yeah.
1: Stop it.
0: Can we know what her name is?
2: Yeah,
26: Katie.
1: Katie.
2: Yeah, okay. And sounds like a sweet girl.
1: I don't frequent community gardens, but I assume people who do go there often, right, to tend.
26: Yeah. Well, you have to take care of your...
1: Right?
0: Yeah.
1: So is it something where you had seen Katie multiple times before you actually went up and talked to her?
26: Yes, the first time I actually got the courage to talk to her, it was very casual. And we did not exchange numbers or anything.
1: Okay.
26: It was more like talking about garden.
1: Mm-hmm. Mm-hmm.
26: And I asked her what she was planting. She told me veggies.
0: Oh, wow. You got right into the naughty stuff.
26: Yeah, I got right into the dirt.
0: Wow. Good for you.
26: So then I saw her a day or two later. She was back at the garden. So then I went up to her and I was how's the radishes? And that got like a little chuckle from her.
1: Okay. Look at you, Mr. Humor.
0: How are your radishes?
1: Yeah.
0: I don't know if I see what the joke is.
26: Yeah, she was thinking that I actually care what she was planting, but I didn't. I just wanted to talk to her.
1: Oh. Well, that's a weird...
26: Yeah. I don't care about...
1: It's a weird confession. Yeah.
0: Hopefully she doesn't listen back to this if it works out.
2: At least you're honest.
0: But, okay.
26: Yeah, I mean, I told her like, you know, after we chatted, then I got her number and I said, hey, there's a cute pub like a few blocks away if you wanted to go for a drink after.
1: Oh, look at you.
2: Okay.
1: Were you talking this fast when you asked her to? Because you seem a little nervous right now.
26: Was I talking fast? I don't know. She gets nervous. This girl
0: comes off a little bit sexy. I think that's what Brooke was trying to say.
26: I'd rather sexy than nervous.
0: Yeah.
1: Okay.
2: Sexy,
1: well,
0: it's coming through right now. So, tell it. So you took her to a pub?
26: Yes, and it was cool. Everything was going great, but then the next day I texted her and nothing.
1: Okay, well, can we talk a little bit more about your time at the pub? Like, was flirting happening? Like, any...
26: I mean, I try. Like, I don't know how good my game is, but I try.
1: Aw, that's okay. Cute.
0: It's working on us right now, yeah. Dude, so keep it going.
26: I do have a confession, though, that I didn't tell her.
1: Okay.
0: Oh.
1: Beside the radish question that you didn't really care about.
26: Yeah.
0: What?
26: How do I say this? I knew she was going to be there.
1: Going to be where?
0: At the pub? Because, you invited her there.
26: At the garden.
0: What do you mean?
26: Okay, my parents are on this dating app where parents kind of meet up with other parents to find dates for their single, like, young adults.
1: Wait, that exists?
6: Oh, no.
26: Yeah.
1: There's a dating app for parents to meddle in their kids' lives?
2: What's Jeff's mom finds out about?
0: I know. Please do not tell us what the name of this site is.
26: No, I'm not. I'm not telling you. But Katie's parents were in on it. Katie doesn't know, I don't think. But her parents were on it, and they're so down. They talked to my parents, and I know this sounds strange, but...
0: Yeah, I'm just trying to... This is a site where parents meet up with each other to figure out if their kids would be a good match.
1: Yeah, they're basically basically like arranged dating, right?
6: Yeah.
1: So so you're saying Katie's parents told your parents Katie will be at the garden from 3 to 5. Your son should show up then.
26: Yeah, so I got a plot.
0: Whoa.
26: I don't even garden. I don't know how to garden.
2: Whoa, you don't even know how to garden?
26: Not really. I mean, I was just digging holes. I was digging holes in the dirt, pretending.
1: Oh, my God. So you just got a plot
26: got
1: to meet
26: a
1: her.
26: Sun hat. I got a sun hat.
1: Okay.
6: Like, you didn't have to go that hard.
2: A bunch of water. That's all you need, really.
1: Okay. So this would be fine if Katie knew her parents were doing this, but she doesn't know?
26: No, I don't think so. I mean, she didn't mention anything, and I just don't want to freak her out.
2: Can't just be like, well, at least your parents already approve of me.
0: Right.
2: You know?
0: I wonder if her parents know that she's not responding to you now. How long has it been?
26: It's been like about 5 days.
1: And have you told your parents that she hasn't responded?
26: Yeah, and her mother actually reached out to me.
1: Oh. Wait, Katie's mother reached out to you?
26: Yeah, and she said, I think you would be perfect for her.
1: Oh. Now you want more people in on this? Like, you've got two sets of parents already involved, and you want us involved,
6: messy.
1: Too.
26: I don't know why I can't have my own relationship. I don't know why I need the extra help.
0: It's odd that the most natural thing in this entire situation is actually the fact that you're calling a radio show to intervene in your dating life.
1: It's like we're a community garden.
2: Aww.
1: We've got the radio. We've got the parents. We're just trying to grow a relationship here. It takes a team.
0: Remember, Justin hates community gardens and doesn't care about them. So.
1: He just doesn't know about it yet.
26: But I will learn. I mean, if me and her go on more dates, I'll have her talk to me about the garden. Yeah. Like, educate me.
1: Nothing like faking an interest to get in with somebody.
26: Well, I mean, who doesn't do that?
1: Yeah.
0: We're going to share that sentiment with Katie when we come back and call her and try and get you a second date update right after this. Okay, Dirty Boy?
26: Yes.

0: 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Second date update.
1: We're in the middle of a second date call, and when we left, I told Justin that we'd call Katie and share the sentiment. And I'm seeing people texting in at 78592 telling me, don't do that. Don't blow his cover about his parents' matchmaking app.
2: Wait, you said that we were going to tell her that?
1: No,
2: I didn't hear that.
1: That's not what I meant at all. I just meant share the sentiment that he really likes her and is eager to learn more about gardening.
3: Oh, but I can see why people maybe...
1: He really doesn't want to do that, but he says he's willing to try, maybe. And I guess the more important question, though, that we need to talk about is, are we all okay with hiding the fact that her parents matched her with a guy without her knowledge on a dating site for parents that hook up their grown kids with each other?
2: I don't know.
4: Hopefully she knows about it.
1: I mean, Justin, what do you think? Do you feel weird about your parents finding you a lover?
5: Well, you know, when you like date somebody, you have to meet their parents and it's always awkward and you're nervous. Like, are the parents already approved of me? That's like, you know,
3: it's a good thing. It's like a credit card. You're
2: like
3: pre-approved.
2: The best relationships can come from like arrangements, honestly. Like your parents know you best. They really do.
4: Yeah, I watch Bridgerton. They end up really cute.
2: Yeah.
1: All for voting to bring marriage and relationships back to the 1920s. Did I?
2: Listen. If we're allowing algorithms to help us find love, why wouldn't we let our parents also help us?
4: Those algorithms are awful.
1: We're trying for a 1 in a million chance here. And I'm just going to say, we're not going to reveal the parent matchmaking app. But Justin, if you want to do that, that's totally up to you. Okay?
2: I do feel like you should do it at some point.
5: Yeah, I mean, we'll see.
1: Yeah, just feel it out, all right? I'm going to call her right now.
5: Okay.
6: Hello?
1: Hey, is this Katie?
6: Mm-hmm.
2: God.
6: Is this?
2: I don't know why I'm nervous.
1: Yeah, I'm a little nervous too. I don't know if you're feeling nervous, Katie, about being on a radio show right now, because you are.
6: What?
3: Hi. Yay!
1: Yeah. Surprise!
2: Up? Welcome to our show, Katie.
1: We're called Brooke and Jeffrey in the morning. We do a radio show, and we're trying to do a segment right now called the Second Date Update.
6: Wow.
2: Yeah.
6: Okay.
1: So we're trying to reach out on behalf of one of our listeners who you went out with recently, named Justin.
6: Yeah.
1: We're trying to read your vibe on if you liked him or not.
6: I mean, I'm exiting another relationship right now.
2: Oh.
1: Oh.
6: Yeah.
2: Oh, so things are a little messy right now.
6: I mean, I don't really want to talk about it. It ended a few weeks ago.
2: Okay.
6: But Justin just seems so, like, sweet and kind. And, like, I just don't want to really get into it until I'm, like, fully unattached.
3: That's good.
2: Okay.
3: That's actually a really mature thing.
2: Yeah. So you actually liked him. You're just not calling him back because you didn't want...
3: That's, like, out of respect to him.
2: Right.
6: I don't know what we know about him, but he's a dork, but he's just really sweet. But he was just so honest and so kind and just so transparent. Like, I just felt like I knew him. And I just also feel like I've gone out with so many people being crazy or a liar or they're hiding something. And it just feels like...
1: Yeah, we don't like anything
3: can't
1: like
3: trust
1: that.
3: People.
6: For once, like, I was like, okay, like, this guy's actually really sweet. And
1: all the cards on the table right up front.
3: He sounds genuine, but we know he's... Like,
1: no. Well, I think he's pretty genuine.
3: Pretty.
1: 99.9% at least.
2: I will say he is very earnest. He does sound a little dorky in a sweet way.
1: Yeah, hunky dorky.
2: I'm going to tell you.
3: Hunky dorky.
2: Hot dork.
1: Hunk dork, that's the new in term.
2: I'm with you, Jeff. I mean, he was attractive, right?
1: Yeah.
2: You were attracted to him still.
6: Yeah, I mean, it was kind of funny. We met in a community garden.

0: energy coming through.
1: Why didn't you tell me it was on the phone?
0: Well, we can't all be as honest and transparent as the Justins of the world.
2: Good
0: so,
2: one, Jeff.
0: You know,
3: it
0: that's
3: was
0: just
3: Justin was the one.
0: That's more credit to him.
4: And it's totally fine. I mean, like, I heard that you have an ex. I mean, I'm totally cool with that. I have like a million exes.
3: A million.
2: Wow. Oh.
4: Yeah.
2: Big dater.
4: I mean, a couple.
1: Very strange. A million exes, huh?
4: No. Okay. It's like literally, okay, four.
0: Yeah.
4: I don't go on that many dates. How am I supposed to have exes? I don't. I literally have like one ex-girlfriend. Okay. Okay. No, okay. Actually, you know,
1: okay.
4: I don't
1: okay.
4: have any
1: ex-girlfriend.
0: Yeah. Justin,
1: okay.
0: just
3: what did he just say?
0: Just close the mouth for a second.
3: I think it went to zero.
0: Yeah.
1: No, it's just kind of a weird thing that you heard me say all that, but I really think that you're just a really sweet, honest person.
4: Oh,
3: nice. Yeah.
4: I love that, but
2: yeah, sound that.
1: What's wrong?
4: Okay, the honesty. I'm mostly honest.
1: What?
4: But you keep mentioning. I mean, I do not like lying. I mean, I did lie that I had a million girlfriends, ex-girlfriends. I mean,
2: we knew that one.
1: Yeah.
4: It was a joke. It was a joke, and you know. I'm just going to say it. Here's the deal.
0: Oh, my gosh.
4: I didn't go to that community gardening, because I like to garden. I knew you were going to be there.
1: What?
4: Because, okay, my parents and your parents are on this dating app where they help their single child get dates.
1: What?
4: So is mine.
2: Oh!
3: She didn't know.
2: I don't think she knew.
4: Your parents love me. Your parents really love me.
1: Oh, my God.
4: They approve of it. I mean, my parents approve. Your parents approve.
1: What?
4: Like, let's make this work. I know okay. that this is weird,
2: oh,
4: but, like,
2: no,
4: let's make this work.
1: Oh, my God.
0: Well, Justin, do you have to say everything?
2: Just
0: one piece of information at a time.
1: Oh, my God. No.
3: Can we just say real quickly, we really hoped that, Katie, you already knew this.
2: Yeah.
1: Wait, so you knew?
3: Well, I mean, you know, Brooke knew, and she told us not to say anything.
2: You know,
3: like, I could see why a dating app like that would work. Katie, just listen for a second. I mean, who knows you better than your mom and dad, right?
1: No, you guys are this is
3: okay.
1: Oh, my God.
3: That is not parent-approved language, Katie.
0: Okay. I'm going to come to your side on that one. It's a little bit unusual.
3: Yeah.
0: I will concede that.
2: For sure.
0: But Justin didn't know that his parents were setting him up either.
4: Yeah, I actually did know. That's how I
0: okay.
4: went to
0: well,
4: the
0: I'm
4: card.
0: Trying to get you out of a hole here.
2: He so,
4: I thought it was actually a great idea. I mean, it's like I do not meet any women. I see them all over the place, but I don't meet them. I'm on every dating app that you could think of.
2: Oh.
4: Nobody swiping
3: okay,
4: for
3: shut
4: me.
3: Up.
4: I need my
3: Justin,
4: parents
3: shut
4: help.
3: Shut up.
0: Justin.
3: Oh, my God. Katie,
2: it's like
3: listen.
2: His phone's broken.
3: What? Listen, you definitely have to have a conversation with your parents, and you can be angry at them.
0: Okay.
3: But this isn't Justin's fault. He didn't make your parents do this.
1: Some of this is Justin's fault.
3: Some of it?
1: He didn't say anything.
0: Okay.
3: Yeah, well, maybe
1: he shows up in a garden and starts digging holes waiting for me.
3: Okay.
0: But his heart was in a good place when he did it.
1: Oh, my God. Absolutely.
4: He still liked me.
3: Yeah.
1: No.
0: He complimented your radishes.
4: Listen, Katie, you're a great gardener.
1: No.
4: I can learn from you. We could go on another
1: date.
0: You know what? It's at this point, Katie, that I would like to offer to send you to on another date that we would pay for.
3: Great timing.
0: To any restaurant in the city and far, far away from both of your sets of parents.
3: Just give it one chance. I mean, that would make your parents so happy.
1: Absolutely not. What about this would be enticing to any normal person? Are you crazy?
0: Okay, all right. It's a no right now, but maybe you should take some time to think about it. And if you want, we can organize so that you and Justin and both of your sets of parents can all have dinner together.
3: No. I bet,
0: big happy family reunion.
3: John and Julie, I think. I mean, it sounds like they're lovely people.
0: I know they're in for this.
3: Yeah, they made you.
2: Oh, my gosh.
4: I'm in. What do you say? Just give it one more chance. Like, hey, many people have arrangements. Like, it's not like we got married. We're just going on a date.
2: Justin,
0: you started
2: stop.
0: Off good, and then
3: it's all right.
0: Going.
3: He's still there. I think he's still there. Katie.
0: We're running out of time here, so we need to get an answer from you. Yes or no on another date?
1: Absolutely not.
3: Oh!
0: Okay.
2: Oh, dang it.
0: Right. Well.

0: Justin, you're up to a million and one X's now. Oh. So.
1: My parents can't even get me a date. Well, I don't know what I'm going
2: to
1: do.
2: Those words have never been spoken before. Yeah. If my parents can't get me a date, who can? Oh.
3: Moving 92.5. Brooke and Jeffrey in the morning.
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Yesterday, we lost a legend. Dolly Parton, country music legend, died at the age of 80. Flags will be flown today at half staff for the next week to honor Dolly Parton.

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12: 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Mostly sunny, today's high 79, increasing clouds this evening, overnight low 58.

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Seattle's number one hit music station, Moving 92.5. There it was in my email. A little notification letting me know that The Secret Lives of Mormon Wives Season 5 is set for September 10th on Hulu and Disney+. That just totally made my day.

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0: 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If you didn't know, Karol G is tonight at Lumen Field. And I happened to be walking by Lumen yesterday for a Mariners game. And that setup, it's insane.
1: Baby,

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And, you know, when you sit in the section where the fans are, the Philly fans are, it just makes it that much better.

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9: 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Mostly sunny, today's high 79, increasing clouds this evening, overnight low 58.

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31: 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Mostly sunny, today's high 79. Increasing clouds this evening, overnight low 58.
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NHTSA released a new study which says about 79% of American drivers admit to speeding. They do it because everyone does it. They say it's not a big deal because no one actually drives the speed limit unless you live here in Seattle, which they drive under the speed limit. She like

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Did you hear we are throwing a NoahCon pre-party at Hatback Bar and Grill Victory Hall? It's happening on Sunday, August 30th from 3:30 to 7. Come say hi. Why you always in-

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0: Oh, the confessions get so juicy. 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
16: 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Mostly sunny, today's high 79, increasing clouds this evening, overnight low 58.

petition. It tops 54,000 signatures after her death. The petition to rename the Nashville International Airport after Dolly has gained renewed attention. Now, Dolly passed away yesterday at the age of 30, and I feel like

0: Oh my gosh, Vicky is going to have to tattoo her face now. She is going to be there. Climate Pledge Arena, November 5th, seeing Teddy Swims. Oh my gosh, guess what? This afternoon, I have another shot for you to win on Seattle's #1 hit music station.
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1: Yo, what's up? 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
1: With DoorDash?
0: Girl, yeah, it's not safe out here. What's your favorite thing to DoorDash?
1: Birria tacos.
0: Birria tacos?
1: Yes.
0: Oh, gosh. Y'all got to start taking DoorDash away from me after 7 o'clock. It's dangerous.
1: Oh, yeah, it is.

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0: Jay-Z is on the radio. Oh my gosh, Noah Kahan's coming to town this Sunday. And guess what? We have the Noah Kahan pre-party going down at Hatback Bar and Grill right across from T-Mobile Park. This Sunday, 3:30 to 7 p.m., the Noah Kahan pre-party.
1: Okay, thank you.
0: Alicia, I'm not playing. You better be there, okay?
1: I'm not playing.
0: Okay, good.
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1: Ooh, I have these Teddy Swims tickets sitting in here. Plenty of them to go around. Oh my gosh, there's like a light shining down on them. Security guards are guarding the tickets right now. We're losing control for Teddy Swims. Call me right now. 866-MOVING-925.

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1: Not really, no.
0: Props to you.
1: I cook my own food.
0: Good for you. All my money goes to DoorDash. It's sad.
1: Aww.
0: I'm proud of you. You're doing what I wish I had the strength to do.

0: 92.5. Izzy is on the radio. 866 moving 925. Who's this?
1: Megan.
0: Megan, where are you from?
1: Lakewood.
0: What's your favorite food to DoorDash?
1: Maybe sushi.
0: Ooh, sushi? That's my favorite food.
1: Yeah.
0: Whenever you DoorDash, it ends up being like 500 bucks.
1: Something like that.
0: For one roll.
1: Do you... I don't know if one roll, but it's gone up.
0: Are you one of the people that doesn't leave a tip?
1: Oh, no, I make sure to tip.
0: Okay, good. You scared me for a second.

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1: And will you ride with me?
0: Yeah, I will. 5 o'clock, we're counting them down. Top five songs to drive to. Izzy's top five at 5. You better be there.
1: Okay, thank you, Izzy.
0: Okay, good. You'll probably

0: question. Izzy is on the radio. What's up with you?
1: I'm hanging out with my 3-year-old.
0: Okay.
1: Yeah.
0: Whoa. Wait, is he a Teddy Swims fan?
1: He does like to dance to
2: his song. I'm pretty on a dancer.
0: Okay, I have my baby translator in the studio right now.
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0: control for Teddy Swims tickets. Yo, Izzy, over to you.
1: Hello. Some Teddy Swim tickets.
2: Say your name.
1: This is Whitney.
2: Whitney, what are you up to right now?
1: Driving home.
2: Where are you from?
1: From work.
2: Oh, from work. Okay.
1: Yes, Main Island, Washington.
2: Ooh, okay, okay. Well, hey, are you a big Teddy Swims fan?
1: Yes.
2: All right, get to freaking lose control.
1: Please, I want some tickets. Yeah! Louder.
2: So you want these tickets pretty bad?
1: I want them so bad.
2: Hey, guess what?
1: What?
2: You got them. You're caller 25.
1: Yeah.
2: You are going to the Teddy Swim Show Climate Pledge Arena November 5th.
1: Whee!
2: Who are you going to take with you?
1: Probably my husband.
2: Oh my gosh, date night.
1: Whee!
2: What a good wife.
1: Thank you.
2: All right, well, I'm going to hook you up with that. Just tell me Seattle's number one hit music station.
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That is one freaky song. Jack Harlow loving on me. Izzy is on the radio. Oh my gosh. 30 minutes away from 5 o'clock. When we count them down, today's theme, top 5 songs to cruise, drive around to. Just close your eyes. Seattle is finally giving us a sunny day. Imagine a 7.

Moving 92.5. Izzy is on the radio. Guest DJs, I need you to get in here right now. 866 Moving 925. Izzy's top five at five is coming up at 5 o'clock.

We're about to ride like Drake did at Ella Langley's concert in Little Rock, Arkansas. Guest DJs, get in here. It's your last chance. 866-MOVING-925.

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1: 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Cloudy through the morning, then clearing up this afternoon, high 70.

0: 83, increasing clouds this evening, overnight low 57.
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5: Yeah, Izzy's top five at five. Time to count them down. Top five songs to drive around to. Got all my guest DJ friends in here. My first guest DJ, he's actually an Uber driver.
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6: Oh, okay. Miranda, say hi.
7: Hi.
5: Okay, for the record, you are in an Uber right now. You're the passenger.
7: Every day.
5: How many stars do you give him?
7: 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Oh, whoa. Every time.
5: Okay, wait. Does he, like, have the snacks and the drinks in the car for the riders?
7: Oh, yeah.
5: All right, and how clean is the car?
7: Oh, it's very clean.
5: All right, it's official. I give you 5 stars.
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5: All right, in the Uber right now. 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